0: Oi, oi. Jesper Carrot.
1: The Welsh. Right, just very quickly, we're going to interrupt the music. This is a very special night for Birmingham and for UB40. Tonight, we are going to award UB40 a Walk of Stars! Long overdue, but the

0: 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Yeah, there is your gold chain. Just once in my life I can wear something worth £1 million.
1: Oh, this is good. I never got this.

0: Now you lot do what you're told.
1: 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Merry Christmas.
2: Thank you, Jasper.
0: How beautiful. Wow, what a nice.
3: No.
4: What a shame, man.
3: They're not getting it back, it's mine. Now this song was originally written about Birmingham. It was written about Port Salut for Moseley, but our mate, Lord Creator, he changed the words a little bit, okay? But it's original. Oh, look at that. Look at that, boys. We need a few more, come on. Okay, are you ready?
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0: Should we just do drums and piano on this one?
1: Try? Yeah, that guitar's a curse, man.
0: Okay, and we'll get that all done after.
1: Yeah.
0: Union rules.
2: Didn't hear you about the cokes, but.
1: Oh, we'd like some cokes, Mal.
0: And if you've got some cannabis.
1: Mal,
0: resin.
1: some cokes in here, Mal. Nell, Mal.
0: Cannabis resin too.
1: Yeah, if you've got any cannabis, send it in.
0: We've got that taped for the High Court tomorrow.
3: Well.
0: It puts you off when you know it's 12.
4: Oh, wow. The hurting.
0: Oh my God, that was very loud in here.
1: How does it feel to be one of the loudest people? All right, let's hear some rhythm and soul from London now, please. 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
2: I told you I were leaving. I think he's gonna stay on and do this one. This one's called Moonlight Lover.

that you're the one for me. What I want is two, a little cake tree. Yes, girl, I'm talking about my baby. The love you have for me, you turn into a family. Now your daddy sees me in a different light.